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0: 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Going to be 03 in the county line.
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0: 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One tanker to respond to the scene of yesterday's barn fire. Non-emergent.
1: Martinsburg Chief requesting Pagers for an engine to respond to yesterday's barn fire.

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Both of the crosses are going to be Flat Rock Road, East Road Extension, or I'm going to respond to the scene of the Sumter fire from yesterday. For Munford Chief Briefing or Munford Fire, have requested to respond with an engine 697026 crosses of East Road Extension, Flat Rock Road, to Munford. I'm answering the structure fire.

answer the retire. Financial Bridge Fire, have a left on North Crowley Road and Strong Road for a tree leaning on a power line. However, I think those parking are parking, those three is partly in the roadway. Financial Bridge being advised at this time. Repeating for Financial Bridge Fire, have a left on North Crowley Road, close to Strong Road, a county line. Tree is leaning on the power line. There's no parking or parking involved. Tree is partially in the roadway.

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1: 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I'll meet you on scene. 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
3: Do you need anything else at all? 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

0: What's this at, National Bridge 2?
1: This is on National
0: Bridge 2. Lewis, I'm on the scene. It's going to be fiber optics that's on. It is blocking partially the roadway.
1: I see National Bridge.
0: Have that advice. Well, I'll give you the closest pole number.
1: Okay, go ahead.
0: It's pole number 2727.
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0: 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It's going to be 12829 North Grogan Road.
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1: Go ahead, Chief.
0: What's your location?
1: We're going to be up just, I do believe it's going to be past Tigers there, where that camp is. Their tree branch is actually down on fiber optic.
0: So you're on the North Grogan Road?
1: That's affirmative.
0: Why don't you go to Natural Bridge Ops? This communication is not well.
1: Thank you.

0: 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Be advised, all my units are on scene.
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1: I'm Nat Rivers, Chief.
0: Well, as we've removed the tree from the road, as it's all set, we're going to be available.
1: Alright, Steve, Nat Rivers, reporting to you, send one of them for your own way. Nat Rivers, it's all set.

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0: 3-3-1, what was the vehicle set up near?
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0: Near King Charles Boy, 9582, that would be River Road and Line 0.
1: Three,

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1: Thank you, God.
0: 872-580-461. Repeating 872-580-461.
1: Now it's
0: fine.
1: Just gonna do my thing.
0: First
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1: That's true.

0: 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Those are. 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

0: 31.
1: Can you just throw me another car? It's not emergent. 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
0: Alright, thank you. 714-333, did you copy?
2: 32 Little Tokyo.
0: Oh, 714, copy.
1: Three three one
0: in Rural Road, Lionsdale Road. Any advice on emergency?
1: Copy that. I'll be on my way shortly.
0: Good evening. You're welcome, Martinsburg. 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

0: 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I have a suspicious person. 6971 on the 4 road in the town of Watson.
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0: 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I have a 911 abandoned call. Showing at 5950 Waters Road, San Lago.
1: 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I copy.
0: This is a 911 abandoned call. I was wanting to recontact here. The other side of the phone. I did not sound like there was any distress. 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

0: Copy. Well, I don't believe that 68 address exists anymore. 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

7 2 4 2. I'm going to be out with what appears to be a disabled vehicle. City Franklin Street Lions Falls, near Fridge when ready. City Commercial 44630 Nora Frank, repeating, Commercial 44630 Nora Frank.

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0: 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Do you show me in Rockstar 14's location?
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1: They're kind of widened. I mean, 66-year-old male, with a low heart rate in the 40s, tingling in the arm and in the blood center. Instantly conscious and alert with difficulty breathing, heart ALS, received through one of our ambulance. We're pressure response, 1834 bedroom, Brussels Cross, Times Road, and kind of widened. Heavy 66-year-old male, with a low heart rate in the 40s, tingling in the arm, instantly conscious and alert. It's probably breathing, it's current ALS, bleeding from

0: Lewis County, Boonville.
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0: 3031 North Paramount.
1: Northbound 3031.
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I'm in New York Trailer Ranch, one ready. 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
1: 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Personal 36.
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1: If you will, Hawker 5, you're on scene. 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

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We're clear of that nonsense in West Harvard. We're back in service. We're at 8th and

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7 a.m., a close across the street, referring in Maple Street for a fire alarm and carbon monoxide detector going off inside the residence. Everyone is outside at this time. Someone is feeling sick. Repeating for 3 to 5 a.m., 1423 near 9th Street. 7 a.m., a close across the street, referring in Maple Street for a fire alarm and carbon monoxide detector going off inside the residence.

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1: Have you heard from
0: adequate manpower, or would you like to ringtone? Go ahead and ringtone. Who's dispatch? Oh, here's Chief Monroe.
1: What is this? I'm here for fire. Second phone.

Maple Street. I report of a carbon monoxide detector and fire alarm going off within the residence at the moment outside at this time, known to going 6, repeating 4. Fire, Everbus respond 14209 Church Street, Santa Diana, close across with B Route 3 and Maple Street. For a carbon monoxide detector and fire alarm going off within the residence, everyone's outside at this time, please respond.

requested Harrisville Fire Second Home. Have request respond 142093 Sunday and a Cultus Cross is State Route 3 and

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1: To
0: all Harrisville units, clear the scene and move to quarters.
1: Clear the scene. Clear the call for him over there at quarters. Effort.

714-33-1332. Why are you parking on 026 Delaney Road, South Rockford? Thank you. Clear of go. Follow me out. Seven one four was copy.

Asia. 32511 is Wolfie and Root Hotel. Copy, thanks. Oh, that's great.

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0: 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Senior David William 4921 DDW 4921.
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0: 7170.
1: Hey, guys, there's an email subject reporting that he got pajama bottoms on, known to swing shooting intersection of Pine Grove Road, North Case Lake Road. Reporting that he came out and hurled in his traffic, he had to come to a complete stop. Another vehicle was coming, so they were both stopped for a minute. He's acting strange.

7-1 on those women, open. 3-2-7. 3-2, I will be in 3-1 for the remainder of the 4-5-3. 4-5. I see 6-4-6.

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0: Delta's morning rose. We're in the area. Have you got any more calls on this?
1: Nothing negative, just the one.
0: Copy. You can show us clear. We checked one residence on North Jason, so we presume it to be. It looks like there was fresh tracks in his yard.
1: Pushing to the line, 667.

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0: Be following 7 right to TSP for prayer.
1: Thank you. 7-1-1.

0: 2-3-3-1. 3-1. 3-3-1, I have a one vehicle property damage accident, State Route 26, coming between George Carter Road and Golden Road, halfway. We have Ford F-150 that hit the guardrail. No injury.
1: Copy.
0: I'm in there. Alright, if he believes it's going to be drivable, he'll have his flashers on. He's pulled over.
1: Where's it?

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1: 4771.
0: I'll be in service.
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1: 33.
0: Maybe I was in New York, Lincoln, John, Robert, 4174, LJR, 4174. Can you stay around 812 Waterford?
1: 33, 3, 2, 7, 5.

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0: You can show me out, maybe just north of Asheville on 26th to Newtown Western in New York, King Victor Henry 2376.
1: 3-8-0-5.

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1: 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They've been having an issue with the alarm. He did speak with the alarm company today, putting it to disarm.
0: Copy. We'll be clear back first.
1: Thank you.

有这样的神圣的心。We've been asked to return in search and rescue. I have a request for you to respond. 956 County Route 194, Town of Pinckney. 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We have a request for you to respond. 956 County Route 194 in the town of Pinckney. Closest cross is Morocco Road. 86-year-old male, conscious and alert, reporting dizziness, feels faint, requesting transport.

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0: 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They will be en route in about 30-35 minutes.
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1: Four.
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0: 70927 North or 70927 Energy. Me and 26, you're over there at the moment.
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0: Correct, from the New York City Farm. 30078, Franklin Mary, 30078, ask her. 26, what's your number?
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0: 3-7, I have to keep this private license number ready.
1: Go ahead.
0: And the S is in Sam, 717-533-11. Repeating, S is in Sam, 717-533-11. And you're in that Massachusetts and New York. And it's happening to play that MS-0.
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0: 923.

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1: 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3037 West, 3037 West, 3037 West, 3037 West, 3037 West, 3037 West, 3037 West, 3037 West, 3037 West, 3037 West, 3037 West, 3037 West, 3037 West, 3037 West, 3037 West, 3037 West, 3037 West, 3037 West, 3037 West, 3037 West, 3037 West, 3037 West, 3037 West, 3037 West, 3037 West, 3037 West, 3037 West, 3037 West, 3037 West, 3037 West, 3037 West, 3037 West, 3037 West, 3037 West, 3037 West, 3037 West, 3037 West, 3037 West, 3037 West, 3037 West, 3037 West, 3037 West, 3037 West, 3037

0: Seven Zero.
1: Southbound Savannah going.
0: Clear back.
1: Southbound Savannah going, 9:55.

0: 3831, Lewis.
1: 3831.
0: Be advised, West Main Street, just outside of Seville, is going to be shut down. They hit a water main. It's not passable through here for now.
1: 3831, 9 57.

0: 31.
1: Oh, 31, the 7-year-old get up West Street, so that's right at the foot of the hill.
0: Yeah, it's just past West Street, on West Main Street, near High Market Road.
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0: 7-1-1-3-3-2-3-3-3. Base civil complaint. Blueberry Road. That's the number 3 road.3-3-0 Berry Road. He's having difficulty getting him to leave. He is now taking property from the residence that isn't his. Yesterday it was like a phone call.
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1: One,
0: no south. 36, I'll be up, girl.
1: 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And 31.

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1: 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Okay, 10-30.

0: 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It's going to be Pennsylvania, 4538379, it's going to be Very Road, number 2.
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0: Well, 2331 Zone 8 had a two-car property damage accident. Center Street lines both.
1: Copy. I'll be in room. Are they off the road now?
0: They're right on the side of Center Street in front of that 4113 Ezra.
1: Copy. 7-0, you can disregard. I'll handle it.
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This is 4, you're out of service from ALS transfer from Lewis County General to 1. 11-26.

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0: Perfect. The subject in the lobby with me, she's speaking to somebody in her car. She was trying to complain to her about bringing him.
1: Yeah, I don't think it was checked up.

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You have a request to respond 8383-8312. Town of Greenland, closest property to Tillman Road. We report at the first night of night church there of a female in her 30s who was choking. The hemorrhage was performed, breathing, conscious, requesting an evaluation.Repeating for Lieutenant Search and Rescue, please respond 8383-8312, Town of New Bremen, closest cross, Tillman Road. We need to be the first by the night church. A female in her 30s, conscious and alert at this time, was choking. A hemorrhage was performed and requesting an evaluation.Station yards. Repeat, this is Alvin. 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
1: 33 Seven Rose. I have to do a follow up here at Carthage Hospital. Need to reach me, help myself on them.
0: 33 Seven, 1238 Seven.

0: 37 was
1: I'm clear my call up at the hospital. No, I'm en route to a possible cardiac arrest. All eyes are clear.
0: 3-3-7-12-44.

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0: Lewis to Central and South Patrol. All of their complaints. Lewis to Central, South Patrol. Drive complaints. 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
1: Seven, White Lotus, take copy. I'll be around the area.
0: 8-8, 13-28.

0: 7, Whitelist. You can leave that open or close. I'm going to be in the area. I need a rolling data, West Road, close with 26.
1: Okay.
0: New Jersey, Young, 12, William, Union, Union. 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
1: Perfect, all right.

0: close the door on 8.
1: What?
0: 7-1-8 is coming back down for an in holding on IKEA.
1: 7.
0: 13-32.

0: 37 West, vehicle stop in New Jersey.
1: Suicide 337.
0: I'm in New Jersey, Clay. Mary, 84, Union, Union, George, M, 84, U, U, G, 26, 410, Denver.
1: Northeast 1335.

0: 387. The New Jersey driver's license number 30.
1: Go ahead.
0: S is in Sam. 0175052005577 2. Can you run that in New Jersey and New York, please? I messed it up.
1: Thank you,

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1: Now the company does not exist after money was taken out of their account.

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1: Go ahead.
2: 37, the emergency data shows out on both Love and New York.
1: Kathy, thank you. How's your...
2: 39.

你们开会再聊天。This is Beth from Sanitation Rescue. I'm a operator on 5355 OLF in the Village of Lavo. We'll just go off the Peter Street and Cascade Ave. I'm the apartment 3, the 60-year-old female, reporting difficulty breathing from a third-party caller. There is a history of COPD and she is on oxygen. Repeating 4, we're Sanitation Rescue. I'm a request for you to respond. 5355 OLF, apartment 3. Going to be the crosses of Peter Street and Cascade Ave. A 60-year-old female, she's conscious at this time, reporting difficulty breathing. Third-party caller reports there is a history of COPD and the patient is on oxygen. Yes, acknowledged. This is 13:55.

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1: 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Going to be out with Lincoln Victor Sam 4192, LVS 4192, going to be 0812 in Inverbrook.
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0: Now,
1: please, now. 3-9-5, 3-9-5, 3-9-5.

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1: Yes, Falcon 4.
0: 4 is on scene.
1: Receive 4, you're on scene, 4 200.

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1: 6:30, 3:30, 14:12.

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0: It's going to be out with New York Lincoln X Ray David, 8839. I'll let the 8839 going to be solid Homestead Road.
1: 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Okay, fine.

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1: 913.
0: 913, the 28th billion expired as of September 2025. Your ICC is going valid.
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0: 1440.

0: 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I'm at DRT, limited birth in New York, for going to suspend it.
1: Got it.
0: 1441.

0: Spirit A320 West Nickel, South New York. Navy Isle, New York, King William Henry, 9364, KWH, 9364, up in Mishnell Road, Baton Road.
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1: Four 7, still on me.
0: West Road, Gardner's probably the closest. New York, Henry Zebra Sam 5573, HZS 5573, should be the order up.
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I'm on 37 from Hotel Allen. Okay. 1538.

0: Well, this is Nashville.
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0: 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West road, Mike Mike, clear, clear. 3-1, 26 plus line, currently on a stop, I'll handle it momentarily.
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0: 331 going. The incident at that location is timing and the door is hunting to get in. The caller is upstairs with the children, locked in a bedroom. As far as we know, there's no alcohol or weapons involved. However, he has not resided at the residence in over 2 years and has not lived there. He is requesting a patrol request.
1: Through a cabin. West Road, 7-0.

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0: Yeah, the service on the tour.
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1: 4-5, how are you?
0: Comment 0. Can you call a complainant back and say he'll answer the door for me?
1: All right,

0: 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Copy. 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
1: Lower
0: Town
1: 3-7, go ahead.
0: It's going to be 767-6218, repeating 767-6218. Can you run that in one, ask me in New York, please, MS-0.

0: 37, what is the last digit or letter? I can't make out what you're saying.
1: Be the number 8. 8.
0: And it states it invalid.
1: Yeah, I'm gonna let you.

0: 3, Kevin Lewis, plant, no signal anymore. I'll let you know over there, you.
1: Still not coming back with anything at this time.
0: Yeah, I'll be there. I'm in there.
1: Okay, 2-3,

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1: 1000, give me
0: 3-2. Enemy out with New York, Lincoln, John Frank, 9906, LJF 9906, 8 Toll Road.
1: Okay, 1641.

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0: Lewis, I'll be clear and clear with you. You just want to notate her name's file. She's not allowed to the property anymore.
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0: 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You hear something, sir?
1: 331-16,
0: go 37 Lewis, I have been disregarded. I have all three back in the rest.
1: 16, 15.

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0: 尽量的给他配合打分。好的，打。New York, John Henry Adam Robert Tom Lincoln Edward, J-H-A-R-T-L-E, Henry Dalton Street.
1: Thank you, 9-1-3. That's 8-0-4.

0: 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I'll be in service, post 452, 453, shield 4114.
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0: 7 White Rose. I'm leaving where the caller is. I'm going over to the trailer to talk to the other half. Well, it's already out there, 3609-911.
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0: 3, you Lewis, vehicle stop near.
1: Lewis, 33,
0: maybe that was New York, Hall, Union, Robert, 666. Maybe on the end of East Bay by 812.
1: 1800.
0: 7-1-1. 7-1-1. I'm out of service on
1: the tour. 3-10-1-1-1800.
0: Seven, right, with the same traffic.
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0: 3-3-2-0. Vehicle stop. First one's going to be New Jersey, 190. Give me New Jersey, Charles 27, Henry Mary Adam. Charles 27, Henry Mary Adam. I'm going to be right across the model to call on Main Street. I'll have the second registration momentarily.
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0: 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I'm ready.
1: Okay, go ahead.
0: I'm gonna be Mary David, 1027-3469-302. Should come back to the DOV at 12-3103.
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0: 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That is on Gulf Place, and the ILC is Carvallon.
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0: 712-337, Hotel Wells Racetrack, 2949, Goddard Street in Copenhagen.
1: 712-CFP,
0: clear. 3. Okay, this was a call from a secondary agency requesting a welfare check due to calling Dr. Subject who lives at this location. Assuming an elderly female believes a registered comes into her apartment and tips her, he's not in her car.
1: 712 copy. Yeah.
0: Receive. Receive 18 voice.

Okay,

Louis 913, have a harassment complaint, 84-5487 Water Street. Number 3. Caller 6 is in apartment 3, and her daughter, ex-boyfriend, has been walking past her house. She says her daughter does not feel comfortable as she was threatened by him before. The mother is requesting to speak to the girl about this. Copy, I'll be around.

3352.

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Have a request for you to respond 10492 East Road, close to cross State Route 26, for a 46-year-old female patient. Difficulty breathing, severe back pain above her right hip. Repeating for Lewis County, Virginia, do you have a request for you to respond 10492 East Road, close to cross State Route 26, for a 46-year-old female patient, difficulty breathing, severe back pain above her right hip, clear hip, ALS.

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Order 913. That is correct. Thank you.

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0: Now, 5 3 7 3 7 3 7 3 7 3 7 3 7 3 7 3 7 3 7 3 7 3 7 3 7 3 7 3 7 3 7 3 7 3 7 3 7 3 7 3 7 3 7 3 7 3 7 3 7 3 7 3 7 3 7 3 7 3 7 3 7 3 7 3 7 3 7 3 7 3 7 3 7 3 7 3 7 3 7 3 7 3 7 3 7 3 7 3 7 3 7 3 7 3 7 3 7 3 7 3 7 3 7 3 7 3 7 3 7 3 7 3 7 3 7 3 7 3 7 3 7 3 7 3 7 3 7 3 7 3 7 3 7 3 7 3 7 3 7 3 7 3 7 3 7 3 7 3 7 3 7 3 7 3 7 3 7 3 7 3 7 3 7 3 7 3 7 3 7 3 7 3 7 3

0: dispatch Alpha 1. 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
0: Any mileage, 7072, repeating 7072, will be out of the air.
1: 1920.

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I have an address that has been 9562 Church Street in Castro.

0: 36 Lewis clear, I can be in route.
1: 712 Lewis, DST clear.
2: This car state does not feel safe going to this address, which is our former guardian, to get paperwork. She thinks she does have an order of protection against this party. 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

0: 是法国。
1: 我的房子是白。
0: I spoke with Bruce, next to the Alpha, I'll be clear.
1: Okay, 1939.

0: 33, that's a truck.
1: 10-0.
0: 13-19, that's